0: barometric pressure, humidity, and dew point. Go ahead and other weather data you have. 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But with that, I'll go ahead and I'll take check-ins for the Lincoln County Weekly WeatherNet. 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

All right, gentlemen, good evening to everyone. Start with the list here. We've got Dana in Winston, KA1WPM. Gus on Highland Lake in Winston, KC1OCE. Roger in Colchester up on Lake Caseland, K1PAI. And Gregory in Roxbury, WR1C. 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

0: All right, well, it's 71 and partly cloudy here. Mark Hampton. Humidity's up and the dew point's up. It's a little heavy right now, but not complaining at all. And I had a little problem with the temp station here and got it reset, so it's finding fresh data. But, all right, with that, let's head over to Dana in Winston on KA1 WTM. How are you tonight, Dana? Go ahead.
1: Al, good evening to everyone on the Met. Good to have the band back together again, as it were. Observations this evening were taken at 7:30 when I had a temperature of 75 degrees under cloudy skies. Winds were calm and there was no precipitation. Relative humidity, 54%, the dew point, 57 degrees. The high for today was 83 and the low was 53. I had no precipitation for the day and 0.54 inches of precipitation for the week beginning on Monday. And I just realized that I didn't even tell you what my barometric pressure was. But right now, it's 30.08 inches. That's it, downtown Winsted, KA1 WPM, back to net control.
0: All right, Dana, very good. Copied all that data well. Got that 2 points. Okay, here we go. KTH net control. Let's head up to Highland Lake in Winston for Gus, KT1OC. Gus, how are you tonight? Go ahead.
2: Good evening, gentlemen, and good evening to the Litchfield County WeatherNet. This is KC1OCE, current conditions here at Highland Lake. In Winsted, temperature 73.8 degrees over cloudy skies. Winds are steady. Precip for the day, 0 inches. Barometric pressure, 30.134 inches, holding steady. Humidity, 60%. Dew point, 59 degrees. With a high of 81 and a low of 51 degrees. This is KC1OCE, back to net.
0: KC1OCE, all right, Gus, very good. Copied all that as well. All right, well, let's head to the east. We're going to head over to Colchester. Lake Hayward for Roger, KA1 PAI, our Hartford Talent County Skywalk Coordinator. Roger, how are you tonight? Go ahead.

0: it would help if I picked up the right microphone. First of all, are you copying all right, Al?
1: Yeah, you're good, Roger. Loud and clear, go ahead.
0: It's only 10 watts, and I've got a three-element beam that's up about 8 feet. And I think we have some hills in the way between my repeater and the Vernon repeater, Dana's Vernon repeater. Got here Monday. It's our usual stay at Lake Hayward on Colchester. Currently it's 73, partly cloudy, light wind. We had a high of 82 and a low of 53. I'm able to check on my phone, my Tempest station at home, and for the month we have 2.21 inches of rain. For the storm the other day, 0.21. KA1TCH, KA1PAI, thanks.
1: Very good. Copied all that data. Well, I'm glad you have access to the Tempest back home. Very cool. All right, K1PAI. Well, let's head, we're going to head back west and go a little southwest down the rocks. Gregory. Hey, Gregory, how are you tonight? Go ahead.
2: Greetings, Litchfield County WeatherNet. Things are nice in Roxbury. I mean, they're really nice. But I think that applies to most of the state of Connecticut. It is really nice. But, tonight we've got cloudy skies, no wind. I'm reading my AccuRite weather gauge, kind of carried across. 69 degrees is the current temperature, with a relative humidity of 85%. Dew point looks a little high at 64. Our barometric pressure is holding steady, 30.10. High for today, 84 degrees. Low for today, 50 degrees. AccuRite weather status report from Roxbury, KA1TCH to WR1Z. Thanks for running the net control.
1: Very good. Good to have you on the net. And this is K1TCH Net Control. 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It's our weekly training net for Skywarn's weather operations here in Litchfield County. If anyone else would like to check in and share their observations, please go ahead now with your call sign, name, and location.

0: Good evening, Harlan, W1QH, joining the net. Well, you're next up, so I'll head it back to you, Harlan. How are you tonight? Go ahead.
1: I am just fine. Weather has been gorgeous most of the day, but tonight's a little different.

0: HOW. And 1QKW. 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
1: Hey Rob, how you doing? I just got up. I was actually up around midnight for about 3 hours. I couldn't sleep, so I played a little radio, and then I went back to sleep for 3 o'clock, and I just got back up.

0: hard time copying that. You were a little scratchy. Must be in your noisy spot.
1: Yeah, I'm in my noisy spot. Plus, I got some pretty good heavy rain, so that might be, you know, getting a little more attenuation in the air, so I'm not sure how well you're copying me. I can wait until I get out of my noisy spot.
0: Yeah, I got that. I got what you got there. But, yeah, couldn't sleep. So how you doing today?
1: I can't complain. There's a lot of moisture in the air this morning, but I didn't get too wet going from the house to the car. But my noisy transmission was, I was saying, I was hoping you had a warm cup of coffee in front of you all.
0: I got most of your comments. I just missed the last comment, but I heard that you got a little bit of the moisture in the air and all that. Yeah, you're in your noisy spot there, but I copied most of it.

crossing the East Town Bridge. I'm about halfway point, so hopefully I'm getting in better now. Back to you. This is N1 QKW Mobile, 67 degrees in Tylerville, Connecticut.

0: Much better. Much better. Yeah, I don't know if the mountain coming down, if that's attenuating some of the water, but I know I'm noisy kind of through that area, but I didn't think I was that bad. See if there's something going on with the activity of the machine. Or is it just, you know, seasonal conditions with the amount of water on the tree? You know, I did switch radios, but it's supposed to be putting out the same amount of power. And my SR is very low, like almost non-existent. And I'm running 50 watts, so technically thought I should be getting into the machine okay, but you never know.
1: Well, you're getting in there good. You know, really, yeah, you're in there. Just a couple crackles here and there, but you're pretty much full fighting now.
0: Yeah, I'm going to go around and check my coax connections, make sure I don't have a loose connector. You know, it's been a little bit since I've done the installation. Things could have, something could have loosened up, so I'll have to check it. That might be some of the cracklies that's going on as the loose connector as I'm driving on these bumpy Connecticut roads. Anyways, looks like stuff of the liquid sunshine out there right now. We got the big plans for today.
1: No, nothing big planned today at all. Just play radio.

0: Okay. Well, there's nothing wrong with that. Kind of what retirement is, doing what you need to do or when you want to do something and have some fun at it. Anyhow. Trying to think what I got to do today. I always have something to do. I just not sure what I'm going to do. I know yesterday I had everything planned out, and I kind of had that all taken care of. So I guess I'll work on planning next week. That'll be part of the day. Any big plans for the weekend? Any big picnics or family get-togethers?
1: We don't have much family around to get together anymore around here. All my family's out of state, including my son living in Florida. My wife's got to work tomorrow. I got to get the lawn done, but maybe dry it out tomorrow. I can do the lawn. But I was waiting. I didn't want to cut it when it was too dry out there. I was waiting for a little bit of rain. So now when it dries out, I can mow it without it burning up, I think. And it'll cut it very short. I'm going to keep it long.
0: Yeah, I haven't touched my lawn. I talked to these kids about a month ago. I hired them to move one of my... I have two wood piles that I just haven't touched the wood in years, and I kind of want to get rid of it. But they offered to stack some of it aside, so if I decide to do a fire pit on the outside, you know, in the yard, I have some wood to burn and dispose of the rest, and then I was going to have them clean up the yard, because the initial was to have them blow the leaves out of the yard and clean the yard up a little bit, because I've been so busy, haven't had a chance to do it myself, and they ended up offering to move the wood pile too, so I pushed the go button on that, and it's like been three or four weeks, and they're slowly working on it, but it's like they only work on it for like an hour and then they disappear. So I was hoping to have my lawn done by now, but it's not looking too good. I might end up having to either do it myself or hire someone else to do it.
1: I gotta try and watch my spending here, because when I have Social Security, you don't get much of a increase, and everything's gone up in price. So, it's like every time prices go up, I lose part of my retirement there. So I gotta spend more money instead. And everything. So I do the lawn myself.
0: Yeah, I get it. It's just, I figured, I'm always working, so maybe I can get these kids to do it and it won't be too bad. And I don't have a problem paying them. It's just I'd like them to do it and get it done. But they don't seem that motivated, so I might end up just having them finish up the wood pile, pay them for it, and move on with somebody else.
1: It's good that you can do that. Yeah. So have you been playing any radio, any HF lately?
0: Just just a little bit in the car. I haven't done anything at the home station because I really need to swap out the antenna. You know, if it's dry out, I seem to be okay. If it rains, I got to wait a little bit for everything to dry out. And then it seems to operate okay. But any kind of wet conditions, I've got some water getting in somewhere. And I just haven't taken it down to look at. Well, a couple weekends from now, maybe I'll have a chance.
1: Yeah, the water gets in the coax. You gotta. Yeah, you're gonna have to. If you replace the coax on, you know, going to the antenna, maybe that'll do it.
0: Well, I bought a Palomar antenna. N-Fed long wire, I think is what the way they called it. I also bought enough coax. I think I bought 175 feet of coax, plus an additional 50 feet. So I'll run the 50 feet in the house to the lightning protection, and then from the lightning protection out, I'll connect the 175 feet out to the antenna. I just got to put it up. I figured I'd just replace everything. That way I know I'm, you know, starting fresh with all, hopefully, knock on wood, brand new gear.
1: Roger that. Are you running RG8 or are you running the LMR 400?
0: Yeah, it's the LMR 400 Super Flex, I think is what they called it. So it's not as rigid. It's not cheap, I'll tell you that much. I'm running to my noisy spot too, Howie, so if you push it back to me, I'm going to wait till I get out of it. Back to you. This is N1 QKW Mobile.
1: Yeah, it's not too bad yet. You're sounding pretty good.
2: Good morning, Rob.
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0: Pick it up, Andrew. Good morning. I'm in my noisy spot, so perfect timing.
2: Kind of shocked. Well, not shocked, but, man, what a miserable summer. It's been nice. A rain. Too much rain. I don't know if it's raining up in your way, Howie. It's raining here in Berlin. It's raining everywhere. Look at the radar, and looks like all of Connecticut and all of New England rain today. And New York, had some and everything else. So can't believe it. Looks like to be a wet summer.
1: Yeah, it's raining here. It's supposed to, I don't know. Yesterday they said it was supposed to end by like 7 o'clock. I don't know. Then more rain this afternoon, around 4 o'clock or so. So I don't know. I haven't checked the weather this morning.
0: Yeah, I should be out of my noisy spot, or at least getting close to it. Morning, Andrew. Good to hear you in here. Hopefully you're not working too hard today. It looks like a pretty wet day out there. Over your way.
2: Yeah, Rob, looks wet for a couple hours here. Like I said, it's going to break. I don't know what time, 7 or 8, there maybe, who knows. But it's supposed to break. And I'm not sure if I had to look at extended hours for today. But can't believe it, man. Summer has not felt like summer, which, you know, it's okay. I'd rather have it not feel like summer and dry for a little bit. But yeah, I just got in the car. I heard you guys inside the house, but did not get on at all. So I don't know if you're running late or if you're running on time to rob, and hope you got yourself a cup of coffee today. Make the day go by easier, maybe.
1: Make sure I got it. Yeah. Yeah, I don't like too much rain, but I like the rain for my garden. the rain's good for the garden. So that's the one good thing. Not too much rain, though. You don't want to drown the plants, you know.
0: Well, like they say, you know, everything in moderation, which I believe they're correct. But I'm going to make this my last go around. Oh, poor guy in the liquor pickle. He's soaking wet. Oh, well. Anyway, sorry, I got sidetracked. In the parking lot. I'm running a little bit on the later side than I care to, but it's not detrimental. It's just a little bit late. And I hope you guys have a good weekend. I'll be competing up north in New Hampshire for the New Hampshire State Field Challenge. I can't talk this morning. Yeah, I'm tongue-tied. I just had too much vodka for breakfast. But, I'm sorry. Said that. Gentlemen, have a good day today. Stay dry. Hopefully we'll talk to you. In the near future, this is N1CKW Mobile 73. I'm going to be going QRZ. Over your way, Andrew.
2: Shoot straight out there, and how's the fun? Oh, maybe you have enough. Who knows? But, yeah, have a good day. Good luck. Hopefully it's dry out there this weekend for you. 73. N1YLO.
1: Yeah, 73 Drive. Have a good day. We'll catch you another time. 73, K1HOW.

0: work or out of work. Yeah, I'm heading in. Heading in. I'm working into Sunday. Then I get full day off on Tuesday and Wednesday. But I'm back at the 4th. So, yeah, I'm working the weekend of the 4th. So, oh, no, that's right. The 4th happens on a Saturday. So I go in on, I come back in on Thursday, Friday, Saturday, Sunday, I think. I don't know. I know I'm working the 4th, but I hope to be home by a little bit after 6 o'clock p.m. for that one. So, but the weather kind of looks kind of weird. I don't know. Look at the forecast. Saturday for the 4th looks okay. Show Sunday as rain. They've been pretty good with predicting. I keep watching. I look at the weather, I think the weather app or, not the weather app. I forgot what it's called. Well, look at the scenario. They're pretty spot on when they say the rain out for the week or so, and, you know, they pretty much get it right, so I don't know. You know, that's a sad one to have rain on that day. It's going to be, I think, a lot of people will be blowing off fireworks and, you know, having a good time, so I'm hoping it's a good event for everyone, but someone's going to get rain in this country. I can't believe it. Let me drop it for a second. I looked at the radar for the country, and almost like, you know, quite a bit of other people in Europe and stuff. There's quite a bit of rain out there. Quite a bit of rain coming in from, like, Soviet Union out there into Alaska. Canada's got some rain, which is good, because I know last year and the year before, Canada's been on fire, and we've been getting the smoke out this way here. So I guess that's only a couple of good things. And, you know, moderation for the garden, too much is not good. And for farmers and everything else, remember a couple of years back, the farmers in New England lost their watermelon crop because it just rained too much, and it destroyed the entire crop. So, but I understand having a garden is much easier having rain, natural rain, instead of getting out there and watering it. This is N1YLO, mobile.
1: Yeah, I'm looking at the forecast right now, and it's saying that by 9 a.m. it's supposed to be a little bit of sun peeking out through the clouds, and then by 1 p.m. it's going to be partly cloudy, with and then it's supposed to get up to 79 degrees here in Torrington, that is, and some sun, and then clouds moving back in again at 9 p.m., and then to 11 p.m., more rain.
0: Yeah, we're just stuck in this weird pattern where it's been consistent. You know, past couple of weeks, every weekend comes around, and all of a sudden we get rain. You know, it'll be nice to break out of that. I know last weekend was really nice, but, you know, it's just been past 4 weeks or so. It's been rain coming up to the weekend, or it's rain on a Thursday and stuff on a Friday, so it's kind of weird that the pattern still continues. But what are your plans today? I think you said you're staying inside and just staying local, hoping for the grass to dry it out. I don't know if that's going to be today. That might be maybe Saturday. I assume you don't have you may or may not have plans this weekend.
1: No plans this weekend. We're going to say mow the lawn when it dries out, maybe tomorrow. I don't think it's going to dry out. Maybe, I don't know if it'll dry out today enough to mow it. I don't like mowing wet grass, and it gets all stuck in the lawnmower and everything else, you know. I see all these landscapers out there always mowing in the rain and everything else. What it does to the equipment, mowing wet grass, not good.
0: Yeah, after it makes for a mess, you know, throws the blade, puts a little bit too much weight on it, and yeah, it's not good. But the only thing with these long care people is that, you know, they may have a lot of people and they're trying to squeeze everybody in a week and everything else, and if you have a couple of days of rain, then, you know, that ruins everything. But that's also, you know, kind of bad for, I don't know if it's good or bad, and it all depends on how big the lawn is. The lawn is kind of small, then they'll have little clippings in the rain, that's kind of okay. But if you got a big lawn, and I've seen people this past week, you know, have the fingers on their lawnmowers and bagging it, which is, you know, good. What am I doing here? No, never mind. So I do see them out cutting lawns in the rain, and not heavy rain, light rain. They're out there with their raincoat on and doing that. So if you have a lot of customers, you know, try to fit everyone in a week, you kind of have to do that before you get all backed up and stuff. So you're trying to maximize their profits, everything else. But, yeah, I will not cut the grass in rain, or if it's wet out there, if it's damp. I'll let it dry out so where I can go ahead and touch it and it feels good. And if I'm bagging it and or whatever I'm doing and it feels dry, then I'll go ahead and continue with it. But, yeah, I always wait for a nice day. You know what? If it gets a little long, if I got to bag it, then, hey, so be it. But I'll wait for a dry day.
1: Yeah, I stopped bagging. I took the bagger off of my... off of my tractor, and I just mulch it back into the lawn, get some help with the nitrogen in the grass, keep the grass there as long as it's not too long, as long as you don't let it get too long, and then they end up getting clumps, and you gotta bag it, you know.
0: Yeah, luckily from last week when I cut it till this week, you know, it's been dry, so it hasn't really been growing, but, you know, I don't want it to get yellow and brown and everything else, so I'm trying to cut it high and everything else. It's been okay, but it has been a little dry. But Howie, I'm going to jump out of here. I'm pulling into the yard. I'm going to go ahead and try to get my stuff from the car into the garage without getting wet. I was going to wear my flip-flops today, but then I opened up my garage door. I'm like, ugh. Never mind. Can't wear the Crocs. I'll get my feet all soaked. I have to put on some regular shoes. So, Howie, for now, 7-3. I'll be back for the 6:30 commute. N1 YLO.
1: All right, catch you later. I don't want to wear those Crocs. You know, wet. All right, we'll catch you later. K1HOW.

0: Good morning, Bob. N1YLO, mobile in New Britain.
1: Hey, morning. I guess the forecaster's got this one wrong.
0: I didn't check the weather yesterday. What were they predicting?
1: They were saying rain 2 to 4 a.m. and the rest of the day was supposed to be clear, except for maybe a small shower on 4 p.m. maybe.
0: Yeah, I didn't check yesterday's, but I did hear the same something similar where, you know, rain coming in on the overnight. I think clearing by daytime, but, well, we're stuck in this weird pattern of rain approaching the weekends. And, I don't know, it looked like it was lightening up here a little bit, or lighting up a little bit, but, I don't know, it's still coming down. And, I'll tell you what, man, it's just kind of crazy. All of New England's covered with rain, and it's, you know, it's a little bit too much rain so far this year. I don't know, maybe, maybe not, but, it'd be nice to have a nice, could be a cloudy morning. I wouldn't mind that. And like, yeah, same thing. Rain overnight would be nice.
1: I don't know if that's Steve or not, but yeah, you didn't make the repeater there. Whoever it was, either Steve or Brad. Anyway, it's supposed to be, this is April weather, so yeah, a little rainy for June, but yeah, whatever, it is what it is. Hopefully, as long as it's not raining for the 4th of July and the week after, I'll be good. Rather have it nice weather on my vacation. Anyways, back to you, YLO, and I think maybe that's Steve. I'm not sure. I didn't make him out.
0: Over to Steve. Steve, go ahead.
2: Hi, good morning. Yeah, this is what they said it would do. It would rain about 2 or 3 a.m. and stop at 7 or so. Remember, Bob, yesterday we said, Channel 3 said that. It's pretty much on cue. It's actually going to go a little longer till 8 or 9 before it's all gone from the whole state. Kind of moving eastward. We're in a drought, slight drought, so this is actually good. Andrew, especially for your new grass seed you put down, this will help it. Where have you been? I haven't heard you in about 3 months, I think.
0: As Alfredo would say, he moved to Wyoming. Yeah, no, I was off for my 8 days. I had birthdays, graduations, Father's Day, and a whole bunch of other things. I was busy on my 8 days off, so I did not get on the radio. Took a little hiatus, and here I am. I'm back. I was back yesterday for a little bit, and here I am today. I tried getting out of the commute yesterday, but too busy trying to get into work and chatting it up with the co-workers here about what's going on and so forth. So that's where I have been. Hopefully you're okay. And yeah, I don't know. My grass seed I put down wasn't all that good. It was from the year before. And I don't know. I see the contract or the town, the workers, they put down, you know, they do work on the side of the road. And they put down their nice topsoil.

0: and they put down the grass seed, just sprinkle it up on top, and man, it's blooming, it's beautiful. Mine? Yeah, not so. But yeah, I could use the rain. I kind of got tired of watering it, so absolutely. But I'm going to have to really do it come end of summer here. Go get one of the aerators at Home Depot or one of those places there and rent it for the day and destroy the yard and put down some better grass seed. Let's leave a pause in there. If not, Bob, over to you.
1: Yeah, the story I was supposed to rain between 2 and 4 and clear for the rest of the day except for maybe a shower at 4 p.m., maybe. And then Saturday it was supposed to be 6 to 8 in the morning showers. So I think maybe you might have got Friday and Saturday put together there into one. Anyways, over there, Steve, KB1 TZS.

waiting to see if Brad or somebody was going to jump in. He's there. He's listening. He's on his way in. Brad, over to you. How you doing today?

0: quite so well yet. Maybe he's trying to get some Rain-X, who knows. But anyhow, guys, give me a second here. I got to make a quick phone call. I'll be right back. I don't want to lie alone.
1: TC1ZPM, Mobile, Middletown. Good morning, gentlemen.
2: Hi, Rick. Good morning. Top of the day to you. AB1BQ, West Hartford.
1: Rainy, dreary morning out, but I remember hearing the same thing, Steve. I thought that the weatherman was right on the money on this one. I looked at my weather app this morning, and it shows clearing around 8 o'clock, between 8 and 9. I already hear, I can see some brighter skies off in the distance, so I think this rain's moving out pretty quick.
2: Yeah, they're right on the money. This is exactly what they said it would do this morning, and that's what it's done. You're right.
3: It's the second accident I've seen this morning, and this one's causing a slowdown here, and possibly dead stop.
2: Are you in the Cromwell area? Because there was something southbound, I think, on 91 in Cromwell area 21.
3: That's exactly where I am. Yeah, so that's the second accident I've seen this morning. There was another one too. Up by Rocky Hill somewhere, a little bit before, maybe Weathersfield, Rocky Hill area. Yeah, I don't know, man. People can't drive, I guess, in the rain. Yeah, so. But, anyway, people can't drive when it's not raining. Actually, I haven't seen too many accidents in a while, so. That's a good thing. Hopefully there's no accidents on the way home. That's all that matters. I want to get the weekend started as soon as possible.
0: On a while alone.
2: Did she tell you to bring home the milk, bread, and eggs?

0: was that for, Bob?
1: No, that's for you. I figured she called you to tell you to bring that stuff home.
0: Negative. I just have to check in with work. Couldn't get through before. Finally got through right now, so. They said I am clear. They will send me a page or what if I get a ticket, but right now I am clear at the moment. So, I always have to do my morning check-in, or check-in to people that give out the jobs, that's it. So, but, yeah, Bob started the weekend. I just started my weekend of work. Won't be off until, I got Tuesday, Wednesday off. Back into work the 2nd, 3rd, 4th, and the 5th. And, maybe the 6th. What am I looking at here? Yeah, maybe. Maybe I'll go a little bit longer, so who knows. But, working the next 2 weekends. Not fun.
2: Field day there. That wasn't too bad. It was a slowdown for about a minute, so. Looked like a pretty bad accident. Somebody rear-ended a minivan. It looked like a Toyota Corolla. So, that thing got pretty mashed up in the front end there. So, I think that car's totaled. I don't think they're going to fix that one. Car's not even worth it. Probably cost double what the car's actually worth. They look like an older one. It looked like a prior to 2000, maybe 2000 Corolla or something. I got a Corolla and it was older than mine, so I thought, and mine's old. Anyway, heading, let's see, where am I? I'm coming up on Meriden.
0: Skipped over Rick. Go ahead, Rick.
1: Just passed that accident going northbound, yeah. Looked like it was probably a pretty good accident. Pretty good backup for a little bit anyway. Good news though, Bob, you'll be clear the rest of the way down. There's nothing else between there and Meriden, so you're in the clear.
0: Well, it's kind of unusual. I've never heard of any accidents on 91. I think that's like the safest highway in Connecticut, if I'm not mistaken.
1: LOL.
2: Yeah, and, and people can't drive in the rain, so it's like ice to them.
1: Add on in the rain. People just can't drive anymore.
0: In 91, most of it, a lot of it is like, you know, straightaways, and that's where they really mess up. Yeah, even there in Rocky Hill, straightaways is accidents all the time. Everywhere there's a straightaway because they're racing. Or, you know, if you're not bumping or if you're not right on your backside, then yeah, you're not really racing. You're not really doing what you're supposed to be doing, so. I guess rubbing is racing or, you know, day-to-day driving, so. But, the rain does not help. Well, but then again, too, I'm not sure if it's worse in the rain or when it's sunny. Go over to you.

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We were doing well until the big backup to get to the tunnel. Was making good time. 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

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Oh, you want to talk about traffic? Oh, my God. 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I don't know how people live there.

0: the whole East Coast, and we go south on vacation a lot, and I feel like I do 10 miles an hour my entire way from the top of Virginia to the bottom, you know, between D.C. and Baltimore and Richmond, and it's just everywhere along the East Coast. Traffic's horrible. 95 is just, you might as well just call it a parking lot from the top to the bottom.
1: Right there, you got to stay off at 95. You got to take 84 into Pennsylvania, take 81 and stay on that, and finally get on 95 in South Carolina. No tolls, a lot less traffic, except when they were working on 81. That was busy. That was kind of a, I don't know if that was worse than 95, but yeah, no, that part's bad. Also, 95 in Connecticut's pretty bad. You know, sometimes if you're going, if you make it through Bridgeport, you make it towards Norwalk without traffic, you're doing good. But just after Norwalk, a couple exits before starting, coming into Darien, there's always backed up.

0: And Steve, how's that tunnel? You make it into the tunnel yet?
1: We're almost in it. Still sitting. We're getting there. I can see it. Brad, over to you before you get to work.

0: guess Steve's not in. Maybe he's taking the day off. That would have been a good idea. I should have got sick this morning. I guess I haven't been here long enough to pull one of those. I give it a couple more months before I pull one of those. I got to do something, though, because I got 5 sick days and got to use them before the end of the year, so I'll have to get sick a few times.
1: I don't know what that doggone Steve is. He's, who knows with him.
2: Steve there, he works for the state, so he takes every Friday off.
1: He's crazy, that guy.
3: KB1SUP Mobile.
1: Oh, there he is.
2: Good morning, Steve.
1: About time, he's been calling you out.
3: Yeah, I figured. Is everyone melting this morning? Who we got in here? Good morning, Andrew. I was going to text you and ask you if you were still alive and kicking, but that answers that question.
2: Yeah, I'm alive. Bob was just wondering where you were. It's like you said that you take every Friday off. Well, I guess he had you mixed up with Steve. Steve's been in here the entire time. We've just been waiting on you. So, yeah, no, I was off my 8 days, and during my 8 days, I don't think I really get on the radio. I got on maybe a little bit during the afternoon, but other than that, I did not get on. I didn't get on any radio. Took a break. And with that, over to Rick, before Rick makes it to work. PZM, over to you. N1Y, alone in the group.
4: KC1ZPM, morning, Brad. Yeah, I'm not quite there yet. The traffic's light, though. It's good. Rain seems to be slowing down a little bit, so that's probably helping.
1: What part of town do you go to over there in the industrial park there, Rick?
4: I am on the campus of the UConn Medical Health Center.
1: Oh, excellent. Okay. So you're a brain surgeon and we didn't even know it.
4: Office. So we're down there at the bottom of the hill.
1: I'm sorry, I doubled with you. What was that? I said you're a brain surgeon and we didn't even know it.
4: Not quite that smart. No, I'm the building engineer for the Office of the Chief Medical Examiner.
1: Well, I mean, that's pretty close.

0: I was out in your neck of the woods yesterday. Had a call up the street from you in Unionville, so not really. Actually right down the street from George's Pizza. Hung out, took a little nap over at the Union School parking lot.
1: I hope you went to the town hall on your way in and got a pass to be in town for a couple hours. That's required now. You out-of-towners.
2: And I'm pulling into the parking lot here. KB1P, is it us? It stopped raining. I don't believe it. Right when I pulled into work. So, everybody have a good day. And have a good Friday. If I don't talk to you. KB1P, is it us? I'll be clear.
3: All right, Bob. You have a good day and a great weekend. When you get to it, we'll catch you on the Monday commute. 73 KB1 SUP.

0: care, Bob. Have a good weekend.
1: Bob, have a good day out there. Enjoy the weekend.
0: Later, Bob. Andrew, we are now northbound.
1: Well, I wonder what caused that backup. Was a Rick trying to walk across the highway? And speaking of Rick, over to Rick, PZM, go ahead.
0: This is going to be my last. I'm actually getting ready to pull in the parking lot. So I'll say 73 to you guys all. Hope you all have a great weekend. Enjoy the sun when it comes out in a little bit. Hopefully it's not too bad. And catch you probably all Monday morning. KC1ZPM. Later, Rick. Catch you Monday. Have a good one. Go ahead there, Brad.
2: Well, we've got on the highway here, and this is about 5 miles out. There's a good amount of water on the road this morning. But it is getting lighter. Hopefully I'll be driving out of it shortly. And yeah, I had to stop on my way home and pick up a wiper blade because I still didn't do that last night. So I said if I don't stop, I'm not going to be
1: Brandon here in your Britain. I see a couple layers of clouds out there, and it looks like the sun is trying to peek through a couple patches here, so kind of shocked the sun's up pretty that high. But yeah, maybe it's going to clear out, but I don't know. Definitely is wet out there. I couldn't believe I was coming in today and couldn't believe the puddles. I'm like, wow. Must have been raining really hard overnight or something. But, yeah, quite a bit of puddles out there. And, yeah, Steve, it's good that we do have the rain. I was kind of over by River Road down in, not right by. I was right on Main Street before the bridge. Then I went over on River Road and kind of went up towards Route 4. And I couldn't believe, the river wasn't raging at all with the rain that we had before. It was just, it was moving, but, you can see a lot of the rocks. So, yeah, we definitely do need the rain. The river kind of looked low. So I guess the rain's okay. And with that, I'll say good morning, Kevin, and good morning, Mike, and 1YLO.

0: or did you do anything fun with your 8 days off? Or did you just kind of hang around?
1: No, not the fun. I had, when I got home after, I was done at 10, got home, cut my lawn. Once my mom's cut her lawn, did a couple things around the house. Probably should have went to bed. Work called later on, which I should have probably just went to sleep. I should have went back in, but I didn't, so that wasn't good. So I should have did that because then I was dry for work. I didn't go in for anything. For my 8 days off, I should have, but I don't know. I went off the next day with the wife. We had an appointment to go get our shots. I have to go get my tetanus shot. Last time the doctor was like, you got to get this. Got to get your pneumonia shot. So I went, got that, and then all of a sudden I paid for it for the next 4 days with sore arms. And the tetanus shot, that was sore through like until Monday. And then I had a, my daughter's graduation from middle school and my daughter's birthday at the same time. So we had dinner at Hot Pot in West Hartford. And then the next day we did something for my daughter's graduation. Nothing major, just something small. And then, you know, it was Father's Day. And then my arms were still in pain. And then all of a sudden, before you know it, it's back to work again. So 8 day goes by really fast. So I did not do anything. I barely ever got on the radio, and that's about it.

0: surprised he told us all of that. That is usually top secret classified, or your pay grade is below the information. But he told us all that.
1: I think we got bumped up in clearance.
0: Yeah, I guess so.
2: Well, that was a Mike talking. That was Andrew N1YLO.
0: Oh, that's right.

0: Hello, Charlie. 1 Sierra Whiskey Uniform. Good morning, gentlemen.
1: Morning, Kevin. 81 DQ.
0: Yeah, I kind of missed a few days here. Had some dental work done and didn't feel like talking too much. But we're back in the rack. Last day of the week. Looking forward to the weekend.

0: 7N1 YLO in New Britain. Yeah, I'm not looking forward to the weekend. I'm working. So I hope you guys have a good weekend. But for me, I will be here.
1: WA1BRP. Good morning, all.
2: Good morning, Rick. Yeah, Andrew, I was thinking of you yesterday. I got a text from Eversource saying they were going to turn off the power for a repair. And so that gave me a half an hour break during my work day.
0: Well, it's good. Yeah, no, if there's something that they're, if they're going to take an outage, they'll call the block of numbers, whoever's in the area, and let you know that, hey, we're doing something. We've got to take an outage on this and that. So that's good to give that courtesy call. Every now and then, it's not every now and then. It's rare when you do get that call, but it's at least you know that, hey, lights are going out for a reason. So, and good morning, Rick. Over to Rick. Please go ahead, pick it up.
1: Wow, is that a rare DX station I'm hearing? Andrew, how the heck you been? I haven't heard you in, like, forever.
0: Yeah, well, I'm not going to say what I just said a couple of minutes ago before Kevin got on there, but, yeah, I was off on 8 days, and I just took a little hiatus from radio. I'm busy stuff around the house, so I am here. Over to Brad.
3: Well, at least you didn't sell all your equipment. Good morning, Rick. How are you? A little late to the show, buddy. That's all right. The rain gives you a good excuse. KB1SUP, mobile East Hartford.
1: Yeah, I've had it on for like 5 minutes, but doing a couple of things, so... You know, really couldn't jump on till now.

0: be so important that you have to do those. You couldn't wait until like 9 o'clock to do them.
1: Well, I'm not going to get graphic, but anyhow, well, it's all when I got up that it had rained. See, you know, I haven't looked at the forecast yet. And yesterday, I stayed in. Didn't take a little break from the bike.

0: Well, it's going to rain until about 7 or a little bit after 7 here. There might be a little bit of rain at 9, but after that, looks like it's clearing. Looks like it's going to be pretty nice through the weekend. That's what it looks like here on my AccuWeather app. Steve, over to you.
1: Just a very slight chance of a late afternoon storm, but that's about it. And I'm honestly not sure on Saturday. I paid more attention to today. I know it's going to be a little bit more humid. Next week, it's going to get hot. Mid-90s again by, I think, Tuesday and Wednesday.

0: Brad, how close are you to the parking lot?
1: Oh, I'm just getting off the highway.
0: Okay,
1: I got another 15-ish minutes. 10, 15. That's all right.
0: 683,
1: 832. There's a fire call right down the road from the house, so I had to go check it out. So, legally protected, though. Just FYI.
0: I was going to say, 20 minutes late, that's a write-up.
1: It is illegal to do that. Connecticut passed a law last year. I can be as late as I want with no penalties.
0: For you maybe. I don't know about for me.
2: Join a volunteer department in Farmington and you'll get the same.

0: Great idea, Andrew. Steve, that should be on your weekend plans.
1: What is the plan? I missed it.
0: Join your local volunteer organization. That way you can get a pass for being late to work.
1: I'm not so sure that flies where I am. I would have to look into that.
2: Fly a lot of places. I was out in Oxford a couple of weeks back, and they had a fire, and they had several companies at this aerospace facility, and you know, it wasn't just Oxford there. They had Seymour there. They had, I don't know if it was Cheshire, but they had several towns assisting. And most of them were volunteers. I was talking to the guys, and they're like, yeah, this guy works for this, and he gets out of this, and yeah, we all come, and that's it. And they all get that break. They don't get... You know, since it's all volunteer, the guys are jumping out of bed and they're getting there pretty quick. So, you know, it's pretty shocking at how many trucks will come and how many people they'll get and everything else and back up. And other towns are backing up the town and all that stuff. And these guys are all volunteers. So it's pretty impressive. Pretty impressive that people are so dedicated to it and they go out there and do it. And it doesn't matter what time of night or what. So it's pretty amazing. I give you guys lots of credit out there. With that, over to RIK from N1YLO.

0: good read right there, Brad. Thanks a lot.
1: I figured you guys are both doing that. Man, Steve, you must almost be at work now. You're going to beat me to work today. What's up with that?
2: I got a couple miles to go. Bit of a slowdown in the tunnel before the tunnel today.

0: Understood. Has anyone tried to listen to any communications going on down in Venezuela? I heard all communications are offline down there. Radio is the only means.
1: I don't listen to anything in Venezuela. What's going on? Maduro back in power?

place was leveled yesterday. The day before, I had a massive back-to-back earthquake.

0: No, I did not hear that. I did not hear that, so I just looked on one of the apps here. I was trying to see if there's anything about it. Got a commercial. You gotta be kidding me. I did see that Utah banned fireworks on the 4th of July. No celebrating because of the extreme fire danger. I guess the drought that they have going on. So, you know, I guess someone's not going to be celebrating.
1: That's very unfortunate and sad, but I get it.
2: WA1PRP. Well, I'm talking to my sister down in Myrtle Beach yesterday. They're having a really bad drought. So, I guess it's maybe all over the country. I don't know. Just not enough rain.
1: Yeah. Connecticut's trying to ban fireworks in certain areas due to baby bald eagles. Big push around the lakes.

0: fortunate for those people, but oh well. So yeah, I think all the lakes, so yeah, they don't want anyone celebrating, so that's I don't know if that's true or they're just trying to squash the celebration. And I don't know if you watch some of these things on YouTube from all these people coming in from all different countries into the U.S. for the World Cup. What their government told them, everything they've been hearing is complete. They keep saying it's all lies. So they've been trying to say, yeah, the U.S. is horrible, this and that. And they're finding out for themselves it's not the same. So maybe that's what they're trying to do, trying to squash all celebrations.
1: You know, I heard that, and I was watching a couple of the videos that people are just, all these foreigners coming over are just blown away, like, wow, this is amazing. Yeah, no, it's pretty cool. With that, let me pull into work here, so I'm going to say 73, if I can mute that with my other hand. And you guys have a good weekend when you get to it. We'll catch you Monday morning. Maybe at some point over the weekend. KB1SCP, I'll be clear, 73. Let's pick it up, Rick.
2: Okay. Well, have a good day. Yeah, I hear the phone ringing. And Monday, I guess. Go ahead, Stephen.

0: right. I just backed into my spot as well. We'll catch you guys later. Everybody have a good one. AB1BQ.
1: Enjoy. Brad, it sounds like you are already at work. Or, I don't know, unless you got three or four phones in that vehicle of yours. So 7-3, over to Rick.
2: Hey, Steve, have a good day. And again, maybe Monday. WA1VRP will be clear with you. Andrew, what's going on with all the foreigners coming over here? You know, I guess for the soccer? I don't know. I don't follow soccer.
1: Yeah, right. So the World Cup is taking place in North America. So there's like a couple stadiums in Canada, but they're saying Canada's like a third world country. So they're not really liking what they see in Canada. They say Mexico is better than Canada. There's like four stadiums or five in Mexico and 11 or so here in the United States. And they have spring, I don't know. So a couple of videos you'll watch, like Scotland is here, or they were in the Boston area last weekend. And they pretty much drank the city dry. A lot of places, you know, they're like having a hard time getting more beer. The guys are, you know, party animals. But there's a lot of people here from other countries. They're all supporting their teams. So they all flew here, and they were told by their governments, everything else, that our country's bad. You don't want to go. There's a lot of killings, this and that. It's horrible. And all of a sudden, people come here, and they're shocked. They're like, wow, we've been lied to. This country's amazing. They're seeing how nice the people are, how great the cities are. The stadiums look amazing. They're actually playing where the Giants play. So they're playing over... where the Giants play there in New York. They got a couple soccer matches in there, so they redid the field, everything, and put natural grass in there for the field for that. They're playing at Foxborough. They're playing in Philadelphia somewhere. Playing in Miami, Kansas City, L.A. So there's several spots here across the U.S. where they're playing. And also in Texas, you know, they're going for barbecues. They can't believe that. They're going to see the Bucky's gas station and other places. They can't believe that there's free refills in restaurants where they're coming from. It's like, there's no free refill. If you want a refill of your drink, you got to pay for it. Over here, they're like shocked. So they're all amazed and having fun. They're in Tennessee. They're all these great states all the way around, and they're really enjoying themselves. So, yeah, they had a lot of people coming from other countries supporting and rooting on their teams, and, you know, they drew in a large crowd, and people are shell-shocked at how amazing the United States is. After they were listening to the news, and Aaron Newsom was saying, yeah, you don't want to go to the United States. That's the worst place ever. And they're saying, nope, they lied. And the world is saying that they were right.
2: Hey, yeah, I understand. Yeah, MetLife Stadium. Giants play. We'll have to go to another game. Son and I over there. Yeah, it's an experience, you know. Three games now. I've seen the Giants. Two were regular season, one exhibition. That was the first one. That's back when Giants were in Yale Bowl, New Haven. That was their home stadium.
1: Yeah, times have changed. Hey, Rick, give me a minute here. I need to make a quick phone call. If you're in there, I'll be right back. And one a while.
2: WA1BRP.

0: than no. Probably going to take another couple of days off from the bike. Man, when it gets like 90, and even 80 when it's humid, nah, not going out there. Not comfortable. You know, so all you do is sweat. I mean, if it's dry and like maybe 85, that's debatable, but it's too hot and can't breathe right and everything else. Like, nah, not doing it. I'll stay with the AC, thank you.
1: Plan on getting on the bike. Tomorrow, I'm looking at the forecast here. Tomorrow's supposed to be the coolest of days, so they're saying a high of 79. So I think that might be the best day. But yeah, they're saying today, once all the stuff clears out, it's just going to be humid. 82, quite humid, and maybe a chance of a sprinkle here or there. But it's going to start climbing on Sunday, like 83. Then it's going to finally hit 90s like Tuesday, Wednesday, and they're showing July 1st will be 91, then 94 and 90, and kind of dropping again. So July does not look like it's all going to be 90s. Looks like there's some showers, thunderstorms, and 80-degree temperatures. I don't see a lot of 90s in the future forecast. Not going to be like it was last year where it was, you know, hot right from the get-go and unbearable, but... But yeah, today, I'm sure today will get humid out there once this water starts evaporating and everything else. But how's your back feel? How's your body feel? I know after you said you had some other pains here and there. How's that going?
0: I'm a little beat up right now still. Sunday, the left brake, which is actually the front brake, the handle was coming all the way to the handlebar, not even stopping. So my buddy fixed that. I had a new disc to put on. You know, he did that too, because it was getting all glazed. And we went out for a short ride. He took his scooter. His son had, well, his younger son had his e-bike. They went out for a little ride, you know, go to Cumbie's and this and that. Let me drop it. We come back, and he says, here. He knows I like riding this scooter. That thing is a blast. I was out maybe 20 minutes, 20 to 30 minutes, somewhere like that. Made a big circle all around Goodwin Park. Then we came back, or I came back. I'm sitting on my bike, and we're talking about how uncomfortable it is. He said, there's a cushion you can get for the bike. See? Yeah. He said, get off the bike so I can measure it. I wanted to get off too quickly. I fell back, cracked my head on the driveway, and the elbow was still swollen. So, yeah, I'm a little battle scars.
1: Horrible, Rick. I'm sorry. Yeah, no. And, yeah, it seems like those falls hurt a lot more than actually riding a bike and falling. But, I'm sorry to hear that. I was wondering. I'm like, wow, are you still feeling pains from, up there in Weathersfield trying to, like, getting into the forest or what? But, no, this is a new injury, so that's not good. So, yeah, you got to find a good day to get out there. And, yeah, there's some seats that they make out there. Some are a lot more comfortable. It's just amazing that, but then again, I was like, too, it's like you put on a lot of miles on a bike, so yeah, the front disc will get worn out and everything else, so. I'm glad you got that fixed, and now you got to get yourself fixed.
0: neck and shoulder thing still hurts. So my road back from East Hartford in the rain, you know, from granddaughter's softball, and it was cold, it was windy, and then I got soaking wet. So, yeah, that stiff neck and shoulder thing is still hanging in there. Well, I've been out on the bike. You know, I've been to Burger King, Wendy's, not Wendy's, I mean, Dairy Queen, East Hartford, right over by where RIK works, actually right there. And, yeah, I've been all over the place. Got over 1,900 miles on it now.
1: You're getting out of the apartment whenever you can. You feel good that you can go ahead and do it, so that's nice, instead of being stuck inside and relying on someone else. And so that is good. You know, it's a plus, too. It's kind of like riding a motorcycle. You don't have to pedal. It could be all just batteries, so that's great. But, yeah, it's things to get old. You feel pains, still have pains that, you know, last forever. And I know you said you've been trying, like, the heat pads and some other things, lidocaines, but I don't know. Maybe it is a muscle. Could be something else. Maybe not. But this other from yesterday, I'm sure yesterday's or when you fell over, that does not make it any easier. So probably just amplifies what you felt before. Too bad. But, yeah, right now, outside temperature is nice. Real nice and right now, it's a little cool, but if you get on that bike, you know.

0: also probably a little slick, so I'm sure you want to get out there at all today, or well, maybe today, if it stays kind of cool and not humid. May not be a bad day to get out there. And this weekend is field day. I know RJ's doing a thing up at Marcus. He dropped it. I might go out there late Saturday night, maybe for a couple hours. Don't get out of work until 10 o'clock, so I might go out there for 2 hours or so. And I shall see. But I said I'd stop by, so I think I'm going to stop by and then head back to work in the morning.
1: BRP. Well, I'm just guessing, like, when you go to a field day like that, that you're using a club call, not your own, unless you're doing your own field day somewhere. The HD that I got from Rick, that's still working good. It does 2 meter sideband, everything. You got a program and all, but yes, I've been playing around with that. Take it with me now and then on the bike. When it gets too warm, you know, and especially humid, nah, not going out there. It's not worth it. And that first year was, you know, 90 and humid. I was out there, but nah, not anymore. Of course, if I still had the Harley, yeah, I'd be 90 and humid. I'd probably be out there. Yeah.
0: That's correct about field day. If you're going to a location where they're doing it, you're using their call sign, the club call, whatever they got using for a club. It's not not using your personal. But if you're at home doing it yourself, then yeah, it's your personal. And I don't know what time it starts. I have no clue. I know it's a Saturday into Sunday, so I think it's a 24-hour event or longer. I don't know. I have no clue. I don't pay attention to the rules because I don't do it, and I'll be at work, so I may get on if I bring a radio with me. If not, I told RJ I'd stop by Marcus on Saturday night. If I'm lucky enough to, if they shove me out towards Newtown area, maybe I'll stop by where those guys are doing their field day. I think they're doing it at a firehouse in New Fairfield, and I know the one. I know where it is, so if I'm working out that way, I'll swing by if I'm not busy. But I don't know. Maybe they'll show me over there, but I don't quite doubt. I don't think they will. But if they do, I'll find a field day somewhere and go for a couple of minutes or go for an hour if I could, and that's it.
1: Really into contesting. You know, if I'm, they have a digital contest or something, then, you know, if somebody that's in the contest, they want to call me, okay, fine, you know, for the contact, yeah, sure. But, no, I'm not in there doing it. I mean, I know how to set it up the right way, according to the contest. You just go into change a couple of parameters for the program and the IDing and all that. So, yeah, I just don't do it.
0: Get on. I don't submit any logs. I'll find out the rules, what the exchange is. I'll make sure I do that. But if I get on, I'll do that, and I'll chase, and I'll help out other people. But I don't submit logs, so.

0: that means I really don't contest at all. And I don't mind, hey, if someone else wants to do it, that's great. But, yeah, no, I don't submit. I'm like, I'll log the contacts, that's about it. And whatever platform I shove it into, if they want to, you know, confirm that contact, that's great. If not, so what? But, so this weekend might be good. It was, got a little confused in there with the VHF contest, you know, just bouncing around from one thing to the next, and forgot to log one or two here and there, so I'm like, ah, whatever, who cares? And I know Rick, R-I-K, says 90% of his stuff he does not log, he just gets on there and just operates and that's it. But, yeah, I picked up a couple weeks back, I picked up a 2-meter sideband antenna, Rick. This one's going to, this one I should be able to, this one's huge. This thing's 14 feet long. I can break it down to 4 pieces so I can fit in the back of the pickup truck. And then when I get out there, I just got to get a couple screws, some wing nuts, quick assembly, put on my mast, and see how that goes. I'm sure I won't be putting up too high, but I got to give that a try at some point. And that should have better ears, and that should get out on 50 watts. I'm going to have to find myself an amplifier for a 2-meter sideband. I know there's a couple out there. I did see some on DX Engineering's webpage, so I don't know, at some point I think I might have to do that. So try getting out. But a high spot is definitely what would be great to have. It would be nice to get out to Mount Greylock or up to Skinner State Park or something. Get out to some high ground and try getting on there and see how far you can reach.
1: Rocky Hill going to Walmart. Water flow problem. Thought it was a fire, but I heard water problem. I wanted to say something else now. Well, you know, yeah, I don't log any contests or anything like that. Well, the FTA, yeah, it does get logged, but I mean, I'm not logging anything, you know, for the contest. It logs the contact, but not, I'm just not into that. Many, many years ago, I did a couple of field days, but nope, not anymore.
0: Well, I don't contest. If someone wanted a contest, then maybe, you know, do like a rove, go to a park, do something like that for a couple hours or a day. Maybe. I like something like that, these CUSA parties, and some people do that, then they also do a park at the same time. So maybe that'd be something neat. But other than that, no, I don't submit any logs for that. I'll log the contact for myself, and that's about it. And, you know, sometimes it's nice to get on there. It's nice when they have the CQ Worldwide. Because you'll hear people from all different parts of the world. That's kind of good. And I've done that before. I went out to a park to do a park activation. I did not call CQ one bit. I just went out chasing. They got the what I needed. I logged in for the park, and that's it. So that's kind of good. And you don't need to call CQ. Someone else can do the call of CQ. You can go out there, just log the frequency, the bandage around, everything. Submit all that, and it also works, so that's kind of good. But, not for everybody, but it's out there, so. And I think the weather's going to be really quite beautiful tomorrow for the people. So they're saying low 80s, and I think it's going to be really nice. They were calling for rain in the morning, but I think that has changed. But they could be wrong. Maybe there could be a little sprinkle here or there, but I think overall it might be nice.
1: Some people are really into it. Just, you know, not my cup of tea. I was through the winter, you know, on 10, I was logging everything, trying to see how many I could really get. I don't know what the count was at last. I haven't turned on FT8, except maybe for January a little bit. But that's, haven't done it since then.

0: do. I turn on ST8 right now. Looks like there's some 10-meter activity out there. Not a lot, but there's definitely some 10-meter activity out there in the world. You may want to give that a try. Looking at one here. Guys out in the Kyrgyzstan somewhere. 28074. So there's some people out there in 10 meters. May not be a lot. You might hear a couple of signals if you wanted to get on. I could definitely give it a try. One thing I want to get on, I was going to get on a couple of days ago. I forget what day it was. I was going to, it's like, well, I kept seeing, like, you know, people are on 6 meters FT8, and I was like, well. But then something else got into the way, or I don't know. Something else was more important to do, so I'm like, well, heck with that idea. I'll put that away, so. But 6 meters FT8 seems like it's been a pretty regular thing so far this past month. And hopefully going through summertime. So I got my first 6 meter FT8 a couple of weeks ago, so that was kind of neat.
1: I have 2 or 3 contacts on 6, you know, for FT8. Ooh, excuse me. It's just time to go make another coffee. Be added 2 meter sidebands starting soon. Actually, very soon. And, yeah, I don't know, a lot of them guys lock everything too. But I don't. I was writing them down in the logbook, you know, just to have it in there. But I don't submit anything. You know, with the QRZ and all that, you know, with the FTA, everything is locked. But if it didn't do that, I probably wouldn't write them down either. You know, do nothing. Not my cup of tea.
0: Sounds like the bands are in pretty good shape. You should give 10 meters after the sideband net. Get on 10 meters. Take a look to see if you can hear anyone. Looks like there's some activity out there, Rick. Also shows that 6 meters is active and alive, and 2 meters is alive today, too. Looks like there's some skip going on at 2 meters in certain locations. I'm not sure where. I'm not looking at the proper map here. But there's some pretty good conditions out there in the country for 2 meters and 6 meters right now. But so, Rick, I'll let you go. I will not be on that net. I don't have anything. And, yeah, it looks like there's some good 2 meter activity or some other activity down, like, in the south from, like, Georgia to about, like, Washington, D.C., out that way, or Virginia and stuff. So there's definitely some 2 meter stuff going on out there. And looks like Texas, Louisiana, all that. So there's definitely some good propagation going on for some activity out there, Rick. So I'll say 7-3. Enjoy the net. I'll be listening throughout the day if you want to give me a shout or just get on. So this is N1YLO. Have a good day.
1: Yeah. I listen at different frequencies during the day. You know, like I might leave it on 5.2, or I might 144.200 in the sideband calling frequency. I listen there. Okay. Have a good day. And we'll probably talk to you over the weekend, I'm sure. WLNVP.

0: 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Name is Andrew. N1YLL K1TCN. Peter here in I'm currently in Monroe. How are you doing today?
1: Doing fine, thank you. Yeah, I forgot your name there. I know the voice, but I'm doing okay here. Mobile in Berlin so far today. Starting to get a little bit humid out there, but doing better than I was earlier today when it was raining.
0: Yes, humid up down here too. I worked a half a day, and I'm taking the afternoon off to pack for field day.
1: You were broken up that last transmission towards the tail end of your QSO there, but yeah, very good. Yeah, I'm working. I plan on when I get out of work. I don't know. So far, I think I'm working tomorrow morning. A long day from 6 a.m. to 10 p.m. So when I get off of work, I'm planning on heading out to the PVRA up in Manchester and get out there and maybe operate for 2 hours or meet up with the people out that way. But not much of a field day for me this year.
0: Sal, I'm getting out of range of the repeater. I'm going to say 73 Q1T here.
1: All right, very good. Safe travels out there on the road and have a fun time tomorrow. 73N1YLO, mobile.

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0: Good afternoon, Andrew. How are you doing? How's everything going?
1: Going good, it's just peachy. Get to work the daytime instead of the nighttime, so not complaining. Doing well. Starting to warm up here a little bit. It's going to get humid, I guess, but I'm doing okay. And yourself?
0: Okay, Andrew. Been busy. Picked up my dog just well. Dropped off my dog yesterday morning at 6:30. She got fixed, so picked her up today at 9, and I just had to go get some gas because I gotta bring my daughter to the TF Green Airport this afternoon. She's going down to see her boyfriend in Georgia for a week, so I gotta drop her off at the airport, and then I gotta get ready for field day. I gotta hook up with RJ and see if he's doing anything this afternoon. I know he's gonna do some setting up, but I may miss it. But I'll be there tomorrow. I know he needs a couple of things that I have. I'm gonna let him borrow, and so that's all I got going on. And you said you were working. So how's work going? And when is your day off?
1: It's Tuesday, Wednesday, but work is going okay. Not bad. I gotta try to see if I can go pick up some lunch here in a minute. Right around the corner from where you gotta be, but first I gotta find parking with this truck and so on and so forth. But I talked to RJ maybe an hour, maybe less ago. He was home. He was running out. He's looking for some parts, and I'm not sure if he's heading out to market today or what, but I'm working till... not guaranteed. I'm working tomorrow morning as of now. As of right now, I'm working tomorrow night, but I'm hoping that they call and try to fill a spot. So if that happens, I will be working. I'll be working tomorrow daytime, and if that's the case, I told RJ I'm going to try to stop by. Marcus after work from like 10 o'clock till about midnight or so. I got to go home and get some sleep and so on and so forth. But that's my plan as of right now. But Rick, I'm going to jump out of here. I'm going to try to pull into find a parking spot here at one of the Polish delis in town, take up some lunch, and I will be back shortly. N1FFR, N1YLO.
0: I see you, but we need somebody for the late shift. Chris tends to fall asleep sometimes, I think. Hi. But anyway, all right. Enjoy lunch, and we'll talk to you soon. I'll probably be home by the time you get your lunch. So, N1YLO, N1FFR, be clear.
1: Yeah, if you want to get a hold of RJ on the radio, I got a hold of him on PVRA. So, all right, Rick, have a good day. N1YLO is also clear.

0: D1, is it a mobile smalling curve?
1: SFR Mobile, Volantown, good afternoon.
0: What's going on there, Rick? Everybody's name is Rick these days. There's like five Ricks that talk on this repeater. Anyways, how you been?
1: Been good, Bob. I've been good. Myself. I'm just on my way back from TF Green Airport. Daughter off. She's going to going down south to see her boyfriend for a week. So. I brought her to the airport and give her a hug and my blessings and on my way back home.
0: Roger that. What's what radio are you talking on?
1: I'm on my 2720 ICOM.
0: Roger. All right, sounds good. Where did you drop her off at, Bradley?
1: I dropped her off at TF Green in Warwick.
0: Never heard of that one.
1: Actually, people refer to it as Providence Airport, but it's actually in Warwick, TF Green. It's a medium-sized airport, it's not a large airport, but, you know.

0: guys. The New England Patriots keep their playing there, so it's quite well known.
1: Very good, very good. Where'd you say you're at right now?
0: On Route 165 in Voluntown, Connecticut.
1: Roger, there's a town I never heard of.
0: We're out in the sticks here. It's off of 395, 138 in that area. Griswold, Voluntown, and it takes you right to Rhode Island.

0: You're making it into the repeater, no problem. Area usually isn't too bad getting into the repeater. I heard somebody keying up. I don't know if they want to get in there or not, but just approaching. Actually, I'm in Balltown right now. I just all right. Sometimes I get lost, but anyway, how was work today, Bob? Did you have a good day? And it's Friday. Happy Friday. Yeah, whoever that was, they didn't make it into the repeater, so I didn't bother even acknowledging them. I couldn't even make out anything. All it was noise. But yeah, work was good. Work was good, and happy Friday, yeah. Looking forward to the weekend. It went by quick. This week went by quick. Erica, a little less than a week to go, and I'm on vacation for a week. So looking forward to that.
1: Very nice. I hate to say it, but every day is a vacation for me now that I retired. Actually, Ron, K-A-1-R-O-N, he's going to be up in Miles Standish State Forest next week, I believe. I think next week is his vacation. I was thinking about going up. If you want to go up, you're more than welcome to go up. I don't know what you have planned for your vacation, but I was thinking about going up. Maybe for a night or two.
0: Is he renting a campsite or something?
1: FFR mobile. No, he has a cottage up there. They allowed people to build cottages, so they bought rights to have a place there, and his family put a cottage up, I guess, and the state of Massachusetts as the cottages fall apart or whatever, and they're not allowing to rebuild, I don't know. It's like a lease, I guess. I don't know. So he doesn't know when his lease is going to be up ever, so he just keeps paying the taxes, and he enjoys going up there every summer, while he can. But it's getting harder and harder for him because I guess he's the only one paying the taxes now. And I guess before, the family members would pitch in and everything, but he's not sure how much longer he's going to be there, but he does definitely enjoy it when he goes up. And he has antennas set up, and his neighbor is also a ham, and they set up antennas up there in the forest, and Ron brings his radios, and they just have a great time. And it's so quiet because there's no electric noise. So it's just the airwave, the radio is so quiet. So, yep, I don't know. I plan on going up, but we'll see what my wife says.
0: Yeah, roger that. Yeah, I didn't realize the place where his cottage was on Miles Standish State Park. So when you said that, I wasn't sure what you're talking about. But, I don't know. I think hopefully it's not a lot what they're paying, but they're charging for taxes on that. I don't know. Sorry. Tired. Yeah. I'll have to see what it looks like, I don't want to make any plans and have to rush around and stuff like that. So let's see what it looks like. If it looks like I can make it up there, maybe I'll get up there. He doesn't have a cell phone, and I don't think he checks his emails when he's up there, so I don't know how I get in touch with him.

0: through Jim and N1FEC's cell phone. Because Ron doesn't have a cell phone. They don't have internet there. And so the only way is to get through him to him is by his neighbor Jim. So, and cell phone up there is pretty sketchy too. It's not great service, but sometimes I get through to Jim and sometimes I don't. But I think RJ might be planning on going up too. I don't know when, but I know you mentioned it. So I'm actually gonna meet up with RJ tonight. I gotta drop off a tripod and everything at Marcus there. So I'll go home, get some dinner, and then head on over to Marcus and give RJ a hand for a little bit.
1: Roger that. Yeah, I'm sitting in front of this store. I got to run in for a minute. So I should be back. I don't know if you're going to be in here, but I should be back in a few minutes. KB1P, is that us?
0: I'll definitely be in here. I get to 395. It's a little sketchy, so. But I'll definitely have the radio on. So give me a shout when you get back out in your car. N1FFR, be clear. Northern.
2: N1QKW Mobile on the Baldwin Bridge. Don't know how long I'll have a signal.
0: Hey Rob, how we doing? It's Friday.
2: Yes it is. I'm sitting in traffic. I happen to be on top of the Baldwin Bridge, so I know I've got a decent path to the repeater, but that might change relatively soon, so I just heard you in there and wanted to say hello.
0: Glad you did there, Rob. Glad you did. I'm just on my way home. I dropped my daughter off at the airport in Rhode Island, and I'm on my way back. I'm in Griswold right now. Just approaching 395.
2: Okay, what are you, you're taking 165 out?
0: Yep, definitely. 138 to 165, the Route 3.
2: Okay, that sounds good. We're technically going to be almost, well, I'm going to stay on 95, but I'm going into Rhode Island. So, I was going to say we were going to cross paths, but we will not.
0: Not this time, Rob. You're headed to Rhode Island.
2: Yes, that's a Roger. I'm on 95, heading into Rhode Island. Going to go over to my girlfriend's house. And, we're going to go to a competition in New Hampshire. We're going to have a state challenge competition this weekend. So we're going to go compete in there.
0: Very good, very good. Sounds like a good weekend planned. Did you ever get your tool fixed up, or are you still working on that?
2: Yeah, I'm sorry, Rick. I'm starting to lose the repeater. Hopefully, you still got it. I can't really hear. I'm gonna have to say 17 for now. If I get to a better spot, I'll put my call. Right now, I can't hear anything.
0: Rob, yeah, I got a copy on that. All right, yep, I'll be in here. I got a little ways to go before I get home. So, 73, have a good trip. Have a good weekend. N1FFR.

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1: IFFR, welcome back.
0: Have you ever been to Apple Barrel, which is right part of Lyman Meadow?
1: Say Cracker Barrel?
0: Apple Barrel, Apple.
1: I can't say that I have, Bob. Can't say that I've been there. Where is it? It's part of Lyman Orchards?
0: Yep, Roger. Part of the Lyman Meadow Golf Course. That whole thing there. Yep. I work right by there, so I stop in every day on my way home. And, man, they got some good stuff at that store. I buy a bunch of this, these drinks. So one of them is blueberry, what is it? Blueberry... mint, and man, it's like if I could buy this stuff by the gallon, I'd buy it and bring it home.
1: Good, that sounds really good. I'll bet you they have some good pies there too.
0: All kinds of stuff there. All kinds of stuff. Most of it is like, you know, organic and whatnot. I don't know what you'd call it, organic, but I mean, it's not processed food, you know?
1: Sounds healthy and it sounds expensive too.
0: Files they sell of this stuff. It's less than one you pay for, you know, like one of those energy drinks. You know, some of those energy drinks, they're like $4 or $6.
1: It's worse than a cup of coffee. No, I don't touch those energy drinks, Bob. Never have, never got into those, so I don't like, well, I think I tried it once. I didn't like the taste of them, so I stuck with coffee.
0: Somebody's drinking that out now, you know, they're carbonated and whatnot. I'm not really into them. There's another one that I think RJ drinks a lot. I can't remember the name of it. It starts with a C. But, yeah, I'm not really big on those, too. They got some weird taste to them. You know, they're supposed to taste like some fruit and stuff, but it actually tastes like...
1: Broke up on the last part of that. You got as far as taste like, and that's all I got. I don't know if you remember, do you remember the energy drink? I think it was an energy drink. It was Jolts or Jolt or something like that. Do you remember that?
0: I remember that. Now they got Red Bull and what's the other Monster, I think it is.
1: Was one of the first ones that came out, and I think I tried that, and I didn't like it. I went back out and never bought another one.

0: Yeah, they get a lot of money for those too. Like the Red Bulls, they're small in diameter, but they're tall, so it makes you think you're getting a lot, but it's only 12 ounces. They want like $6 for one of those things.
1: That's crazy. That's crazy. I wouldn't spend the money on that. But it's just like everything else. Everything else has gone up. Security prices have gone up. You know, probably they're paying, you know, the tariffs, tax, or whatever they got on it. But cigars went up, and I mean, look at ice cream. You can't even get a true half gallon of ice cream anymore. You know, it's less than half a gallon, and the prices are unbelievable.

0: I don't eat a lot of the vending machines at work, but one morning I didn't have enough time to get to make a breakfast. So when I got in, I looked in the vending machine, I was looking at the Pop-Tart, and I'm like, oh, all right. So, you know, one Pop-Tart is like, I don't know, like $3 out of the vending machine. You used to be able to buy a whole package for $3.
1: I remember those days. But everything's gone up, Bob. What can we do, you know? Try and get a better paying job, I guess. Or just fight for higher cost of living increases.
0: Yeah, that's what I did. I ended up giving myself a $40,000 a year raise by bumping around a couple places. Because I had to. My bills tripled, but my pay didn't. So I had to do something.
1: That's good. Hopefully they're treating you right, and you're enjoying your new job, you know. I'm sure you're enjoying the pay increase, which is good. Now at least you can live comfortably a little bit, you know. Hopefully you're still copying me all right. Just getting off at 395 here in Norwich Town, so hopefully you're still copying me okay. N1FFR Mobile.
0: Wow, you're way up there, huh? Yeah, it's got to be a hell of a ride. I remember when I met my wife, when I was married at one time, and when I met my wife, she used to live in East Hartford, and her parents lived in New London. When I met her, she was actually living in New London, and I used to drive up there all the time. It's kind of a ride. We'd go to Ocean Beach, sometimes we went to Musquamacut, and, you know, we hung up out a bit up that way, but I do remember it was quite a ride.
1: I'm quite a ways from New London, Bob. I'm in Norwich, close to the casino, just about ready to get on Route 2, and, yep. That's my hometown.
0: Yeah, I know where Norwich is. It's up near New London and that way. Her mother. So weird. I don't know why I'm dropping out. But we used to. When I went up there, her mother's from Norwich, and we went to the, what was the name of that, there used to be this huge, Jewett City, that's what it was. There was this huge, flea market. It was huge. And I remember we went up there with her parents, and man, that was the biggest flea market I ever been to.
1: Hello, N1FFR. Good afternoon, Andrew.
2: Hello again, Rick, and good afternoon, Bob. Wow, twice in one day. Kind of incredible. Just left one job, filled with sweat, and off to the next. Over to Bob.
0: Yeah, I was just telling Rick, I stopped at the Apple Barrel. I picked up, man, they got these bottled juices, and they're really good. Weird, I wonder if there's something wrong with my radio. It just seems to unkey for no reason. Anyway, I wonder if I got a short in the wire. Yeah, one of them was blueberry lime. Man, if I could buy that by the gallon, I'd keep that stocked in my refrigerator. And then the other one I got here is blackberry, hibiscus. I can't even pronounce it. I don't ever, never even heard of it. The other one I got, and I haven't drank yet, and I've never tried it, but it looks like it's good, is blood orange lime. So there you go.
3: KC1ZPM, mobile.
1: CPN acknowledged. Yeah, Bob, that's, hibiscus. I think that's a flower, isn't it? Or something like that. Yeah, that sounds good. That sounds really good. But yeah, sounds like they have some good natural drinks there. Good and healthy. So, yep, very good. And I'll pass it over to the breaking station. Go ahead.
3: Good afternoon, Andrew. Good afternoon, Bob. And Rick, I believe it is. Hope you guys are all had a good day today. And Bob, you must really love that juice, because you stopped there yesterday, got some too. I think you need to buy stock in the company.
4: To buy stock in the company at $10 our can, that's kind of crazy. But hey, Bob's made out of money, and after those, he's going to stop and get 3 ice creams on the way home. Yeah. Good afternoon, Mark. Good afternoon, Rick. Sorry, not Mark. It's Rick and Bob. Bob, over to you.
0: Yeah, I'm stuck in the usual Thursday and Friday traffic jam that's not caused by an accident. So, I can't wait to find out the reason why this one is, and it's probably the usual one. Somebody driving 25 miles an hour on a highway with nobody in front of them and everybody in back of them. Gotta love it. Who gets it?
3: Traffic's a little heavy here on the Berlin Turnpike, too. I think it's just Friday afternoon, people heading out wherever they may be going for the weekend, doing whatever they're doing. At least the sun came out, although it's a little cloudy now, but the rain went away, and I think it's supposed to stay away for the weekend, so that's good. I got that. I got a graduation party I'm going to tomorrow, and it does not look like it's going to be a rain out, so... Caught a break there. Over to, Rick.
1: Okay, and good afternoon, Rick. I don't know if we've ever spoken before, but, well, I'm on my way back from Providence. I dropped my daughter off at the airport and ran into a little traffic just before... The Rhode Island Junior College exit there, where Route 4 dumps into 95, and that was backed up, but there was no reason. It's just, you know, I think it's like the brake effect, brake light effect. Everybody tailgates and they put on their brakes, and the person behind them puts on their brakes, and the person behind them put on their brakes, so just ties everything up, you know. They're bumper to bumper, and they're not going anywhere. Just, you know, match everybody's speed, and it'll go flow nice and smooth, but they don't do that. I don't know. You got people cutting in and out, and it's just crazy. But, the weekend I'm going to be probably going to field day up at Marcus, so I'll be busy with that. I'm going to meet RJ up there this afternoon here and help him set up, and... And then go home with the wife. I'm just on Route 2 here, approaching Lebanon. So, yep, anyway, over to you, Andrew, N1FFR Mobile.

0: around. But hey, I got a theory on this. I think that, you know, if you ever watch TV and you you see all the commercials on there for Zoloft and Prozac and everything else, and the first thing they tell you is, you may experience blah, blah, blah, blah, don't operate machinery. I'll bet you half the people are on these drugs therapy. And ask your doctor about Zoloft.
1: Here, you're just too quick to key up. I'm on the UHF site, so the repeater was IDing, so I was waiting for it to finish before I spoke, so let me make sure I got it. And Rick, wow, that's a busy day. When you said the green, I thought your daughter was flying to green. I was trying to think, is that North Carolina? And I assumed that you're just going to Bradley, but I didn't realize you're going out to Providence to drive her out there. So yeah, busy day for you. And, yeah, I was out right across the shore, just down the road from where you work there, Rick, at the Yukon Health Center. I had to go up either Mountain Spring or Talcott, one of those, to get to a job. I was out there first thing in the morning before it got too crazy and hot. But I've been bouncing all around, all over the place today. And with that, over to N1FFR. This is N1YLO Mobile.
2: Up there on that Talcott and Mountain Spring Road. And I always enjoy driving up that way. I'll cut through the way sometimes if I'm heading over to Simsbury or Avon over that way. I'll come up through there and just kind of see how the other half lives every now and then. Definitely a treat.
3: I think mobile.
4: YV Mobile acknowledged. Good afternoon, John. Yeah. I don't get into that part of the state too much there. But yeah, when I do, I like to admire the houses there too. Just like when I'm down in Rhode Island, I like to drive through Watch Hill and dream. You know, dream that next to Taylor Swift. Anyway, N1YV. Good afternoon, John. Pick it up.
5: Good evening, gang. November 1 Yankee Victory, New Milford. Just taking a quick trip to Home Depot across the bridge, which is pure stupidity this time of night on a work day. But there I am. Back to whoever's next.
1: Afternoon, N1YLO, Bristol, Mobile. Yeah, it seems like the New Milford repeater, the audio's a little low. Noticed that with Joe yesterday, and Steve. Steve was really low compared to Joe, but yeah, your audio is low, but it's not your radio, it's the repeater. So, John, where are you guys? Are you doing field day? I assume you guys are. I'm hoping that I get to work in Newtown area tomorrow. If I do, I might be stopping by. And I think you guys are going to be at the Fairfield or New Fairfield Firehouse, if I'm mistaken. Back to you, John.
5: Good to hear you. Yeah, maybe. I've got a memorial service tomorrow morning, and then a quick luncheon after that. So I'll see if I get over there on Saturday afternoon, and then Sunday at church. I don't get out of that till close to noon. So yeah, we'll see. I'll be part of a little bit. Whoever's next. Who else is on?
1: GN, go ahead.
0: Timing. I went out, got off the highway, used the restroom, got back in the car, turned the radio on, and you're calling my name. I shouldn't have got back on here, though. I should have went somewhere, some other way. Oh, well. Maybe I'll get off in Rocky Hill and take Silas Dean up to Route 3 instead of dealing with this.

0: FFR is on, John. Good afternoon. And over to you, Rick. KC1, I forgot your suffix. I'm sorry. Go ahead, Rick.
1: Kilo Charlie 1, Zulu Papa Mike. Rick here in Meriden.

everybody talk at once. KB1PZS. Yeah, I was off the mic for a bit. Ran in to do a nature call. And anyway, back here in New Britain on 91 northbound here, and dead stop traffic again. I should have tried to find an alternate route here. But anyway, it is what it is, and we'll get through it one way or the other. Well, it's a beautiful day, I tell you. It's like 87 degrees I got here. And, well, looking like a little rain in the morning, but, should clear up. I'm going to visit my brother in West Haven tomorrow, yeah. His birthday was yesterday. So I'm going to go up there and take him out to a restaurant or something, him and his wife, and, that's what I'm doing tomorrow. Back to whoever gets it next.

0: I just have to pull over, check my directions here, but well, that's good. At least you got plans. I know Rick from Wallingford. I looked at the forecast as well, and I saw tomorrow looks pretty decent compared to what they were saying. So glad that the graduation party will go through outside instead of being stuck inside with some rain. And hopefully that doesn't change. But, yep, I'm just... No fun stuff for me. If I do anything, it'll be late in the evening or maybe during the daytime I'll stop in somewhere. But anyhow, over to Rick from Wallingford.
1: Yeah, Andrew, I'm going to catch a break, so that's good. I mean, they got a big enough house they can fit everyone inside, but nobody wants to be stuck inside. They live in Deep River, right on the river, so my goal is to slip off and grab my fishing pole and see if I can pull a couple out of the river while no one's looking for me. So I think I'll be able to do that and take a cold beer down with me and enjoy the time.
2: Rick, just curious, is that a college graduation or is it going to be a high school graduation?
1: My nephew graduated from Marietta College in Ohio, so it is a college graduation.

0: Be good. KB1, please hit us.
1: I got to step out here for a minute. I'll be back. N1 FFR. Jump quietly. Actually, I got to turn down the volume here on the radio. I got to call up a customer to find out what their issue is at the location I'm at. So I'll be back in a few. If I come back and everyone's gone, whatever you guys are doing, have a wonderful weekend. N1 YLO Bristol.
0: No, I'm thinking it's got to be an accident up here. I just had a state police cruiser fly up on the, it's going up on the shoulder, so something's going on up ahead.
2: I wonder if that's the same one I saw go past me on 91 North, maybe Meredith. I don't know where on 91 you're at, but one of them, he had his lights and sirens going. He was moving, one of the big SUVs.

0: I think it was a cruiser. I don't think it was an SUV, so probably a different one. But, yeah, I don't know if you've ever seen, they got these new pickup trucks. You ever seen the state police pickup truck?
1: Yeah, they've picked up a couple of new vehicles. I understand that they have a couple of Mustangs as well, but I have seen the pickup truck, and those pull me off every time because I just don't expect to see the state troopers in a pickup truck. I'm so focused on the looking for the Ford Explorers that I don't know.
0: Undercover, I would have never saw that coming. Until the only reason I knew it is because I saw him pull over somebody else with the lights going. But you wouldn't even know that the lights were in there because the windows are all tinted. No way you would ever know that was a cop. And they got that thing's really well hidden. I would never have guessed, you know, so if he was behind me, I would have never known it was a cop.
1: Yeah, they do a pretty good job of hiding those lights in the vehicles nowadays. It's hard to tell. You know, gone are the days when you had the big clean bars on the roof. You could see them a mile away. Not anymore.
0: But now we got the Google or the Google Waze or whatever. I guess Google bought Waze, so now it's incorporated in Google Maps. So, you know, I always get the notification if I got it on. Lets me know, yeah, there's a cop up ahead.
1: Yeah, that's handy. I've used Waze quite a bit myself, and getting that notification certainly. Probably save me a ticket or two. Usually it's pretty accurate. You know, most times I find that, you know, if it says there's a, you know, a broken down vehicle ahead or ahead, usually that's right.
0: Of all the times, which is many, that I've used it, I think only one time it gave me a false warning. It said there was cops up ahead, and I didn't see any cops. So, that one was wrong. But I think it was only once that has ever happened.

0: heard stories when Waze first came out that the cops would go by, you know, how they would log into Waze themselves, and you know how it asked if the police or the broken down vehicle or whatever is still there, that they would go by and they would click, nope, not there, trying to make the thing go away. So I don't know if that's true or not. You know, it was just stories I had been told when Waze first came out, but wouldn't surprise me, you know, because I'm sure it doesn't help their cause if they're trying to hide and everyone going by is reporting that they're sitting there, so. But anyway, I am in my driveway, so I'm going to say 7-3. Hope you have a great weekend. Andrew, if you're still out there, hope you have a great weekend as well, and I will talk to you guys on Monday. Kilo Charlie 1, Zulu Papa Mike, clear in your final.
1: Roger that, Rick. Good talking with you. Yeah, I got a ways to go here. I'm only at Rocky Hill and bumper to bumper. So eventually I'll get there, but it's not going to happen soon. Anyway, you have a good rest of your day, night, and have a good weekend with your graduation and your fishing, and hope everything goes well for you over the weekend. 73.

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1: Hello, KV1PZS. How's it going?
0: Going the same as it was 10 minutes ago. How's your traffic?
1: Just got out of it, but instead I got in front of this guy in a Lexus doing 25 miles an hour, nobody in front of him. I tried to go around him, and he sped up. There you go. That's how it's gone.
0: You got to lay on the horn and give him the bird. Or drive around with some eggs and roll down your window and egg his car as you drive by. Hi.
1: Well, I already gave him the bird, but that's about it. Do all the other stuff. Yeah. You gotta wonder. It makes you wonder, like, what's wrong? What's going on with people's minds? They're driving 25 miles an hour. Nobody in front of them. They're on the highway. And when you go to try to go around them, they step on the gas and go faster. I don't even want to try to figure it out, because I just don't even want to go down that road.
0: Yeah, I had something similar to that this morning as well. I was on Route 9. And I'm like, man, this person can go faster. And I'm like, well, I'm not going to pass because I can't pass. It's difficult. It's only a two-lane highway at that location. And my exit's not too far away. But, sure, my truck doesn't go fast. But, I have to get off the gas. And I'm like, holy mackerel. And like you, if I went around them, they'd speed up and get going. So I'm like, man, I should really just, drop down speed here and just let it be. But yeah, no, I do know those people. There's quite a bit of those people out there. It's unfortunate.
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1: Hey, there's RJ. Yeah, I can't figure it out. Why would you do that, Why would you be going 25 miles an hour on the highway anyways? That's going to cause an accident. But on top of it, when somebody wants to pass you, why would you speed up so they can't? Whatever. It's Friday. I don't even want to entertain anything like that. So I want to just let it go. Over to RJ.
3: Hi, good afternoon, everybody. It's still weekend.
0: Maybe to you. For me, it's a working weekend. And actually turning out pretty nice. Nice and warm. Nice, beautiful day out here. Really beautiful.
1: Ah, man, you're going to miss winter field day. I mean, summer field day. That's not good. Better bring your radio along with you in the car while you're working. That way you can at least do a little bit of radio time in there. Over to RJ, KB1PZS, RJ, KB1RJS.
3: Hi. Yeah, I usually like to throw my vacation around field day. Anyway, if I make sure it's reserved. And, that's the thing. We'll be going all night, so you can't catch us in the day. Stop by at the night.
0: Yeah, I'm working a night schedule, but so far I was able to flip my schedule yesterday and today, so I assume it's going to happen the same thing tomorrow morning. Go in at 6 instead of going in at 6. Go in at 6 a.m. Be done at 10 instead of going in at 6 p.m., so that's what I'm hoping for. And if that holds true, then yeah, I'll stop by after I'm done at work. Go there for 2 hours. Then head home, get my 4 hours of sleep, and return to work at 6 a.m. But yeah, usually when I'm working, Bob, I bring along a radio of some kind. Either the just the QRP version of the FTX or the 891. All depends if I want to do any 2-meter sideband. Or I'll just bring along the FT891. I think this weekend maybe it'll just be the FT-891, a little bit easier, smaller. If it falls on the vehicle here, not a big deal. So, and I run a couple hamsticks, and I do quite well. I remember two summers ago, I was out working the western side of the state, out towards Torrington, out that way, and I was, I think, in Litchfield. I had some downtime. I pulled over in an area that was part of a POTA. So not only did I do a POTA, but I also went hunting for people, and I got Australia on 17. I got them like in two, three nights in a row. Same person. That was pretty neat. But yeah, I definitely bring along a radio, aka contraband.
1: Work well. Yeah, I use those in the car too. Over to RJ, KB1 RJS, KB1 PZS.
3: Now I got to pick up a few things too. Still can't find in my bag. I'm pretty sure, Andrew, it's under something. I'm just not looking. It's gonna show its ugly head at some point. Well, that's all right. I can make up a couple quick radials anyway. I'm excited. We're going to have the fan dipole stretched out to its full capability, more than likely. So we're going to have a couple things. I think I might have one of the radios set up for a 20 meters FT-8, possibly. So, you know, if it gets down to it, you know, if not... If we don't have much people, I can have one station do FT-8 and sideband on the other.
0: Do just fine. Yeah, I'm definitely going to try to be up that way. I'm just looking on the map here. I'm not too far from Chippin Hills, which is... pretty good a high point here on the road that I'm right not too far from. See if I can get in 4652. Just slow down. Been busy since like 8 o'clock and finally I don't have any other jobs right now, so I might as well go up the road and relax, look at the view, and see who I can hear on 52 or something else.
1: Yeah, very good. Yep, sounds good. I think Rick was in here earlier, FFR, said he was going home real quick, and then he was going to meet you over there at Marcus tonight to help you set up. So there you go. How was the run yesterday, RJ? Just curious.

0: is a minute and 4 seconds slower because had taken me a bit to get to the start line. Everybody was kind of jammed up, so usually they have course time, which means you hit the, it starts right at, when you cross the finish start line, and then they have what they call the gun time, which means, you take out the minute and 4 seconds had taken to cross the start line. I go by my watch anyway, but I did it faster than last year, so it was like 46 minutes and 33 seconds, give or take. It's about 138 stairs on the way up and approximately the same amount going down, so I counted the stairs as I went up.
1: Thing is, you improved on last year's time, so that's phenomenal.

0: Yep. So, yeah, I'll be running more after the weekend.
1: Yeah, I need to get out of my bike. Never have time. I was taking up cutting a lawn, my mom's lawn, running and doing errands. And, Bob, if you're still there, yeah, for me it's difficult to take off field day. Seems like every field day comes around, I'm always working a night schedule. To work a night schedule, then in order to take like one day off or 2 days, you really got to take off like 4 days. And for me, 4 days, that's, what the heck is that? That's 48 hours of vacation. Too much vacation to lose in one shot. So I just make do with what time I have, and that's it.

0: on vacation. Huh. I got 1 week coming up. One more week? Less than a week. Less than a week and I'm on vacation.
1: I have 6 more weeks, then I'm back on vacation for another 8 days off, unpaid.
2: Usually happen like that, or is this one of those odd circumstances?
1: I assume that was directed towards me. No, that's what we got. We worked 6 weeks, weird schedules, multiple hours, a lot of hours, and then you get 8 days off, and work calls constantly during your time off, and you can go in and work overtime if you want, or you don't have to work any overtime, just enjoy the 8 days, and that's not vacation time. I still have a whole bunch of vacation time, and bank holiday time, and sick time I need to use, so I'll wait till near the end of the year. I'll see what I have. If I got to take all of December off, remember 1 year I had most of October and then all of December, or most of December and most of October off, just a couple of days I worked in each month, and that's it. And that was good. So, yeah, I don't mind waiting. But whenever you guys decide about Acadia National Park there, RJ, the sooner you let me know, I will schedule that time off and go up with you guys.
0: Eight days off sounds great, but to not get paid for it doesn't sound so good.

0: hey, maybe you're making up just the working hours, all those hours you're working, that it doesn't matter. Well, hey, over there, I think you want to...
1: we should be deciding. I've got quite a few things to do within the next couple weeks, including the possible exit strategy from the current workplace.
2: Yeah, Bob, I could work all those days off when they call, but I don't. I should. If I did, then, yeah, no, it's extra money. It's all extra, but work calls so often that, you know, it's not a big deal. So, like, even right now I'm on overtime. I should be in at 6 p.m. Instead, I'm going home at 10 p.m., so I'm going to get 12 hours of overtime. So, yeah, so far right now, in 2 days, I got 24 hours of overtime. And if I work the next 2 days, I'll have 48 hours of overtime. Oops, there goes my antenna. I got to pull over. Be right back. Got to warn YLO.
0: Clank. Must be a mag mount.
2: Never mind, still standing, yeah. It just bent and stood up and stuck to the rooftop here.
1: Don't have to worry about too much with the antenna, because I'll have it on the tripod. Unlike when I had the MCOM up, that was kind of very sketchy-esque at the campsite. Had the mast tied to a tree, the MCOM wire came straight down to the ground, and then I laid it across the campground, our little spot that we had, and I had hooked up the matching box to Mark's hammock, which was about 4 feet off the ground. It worked, but it was just kind of, okay.
2: Doubled. Go ahead, Bob.
0: Just asking if you had a mag mount on there.
2: Yeah, I do. It's the only way I can mount it here. Just going by a house up here by Chippin's Hills. He's definitely a ham. He's got a couple things up on top of his house. He's got a wonderful view out this way here towards the east.

0: Now, the view up here from where your departure is the GM plant from back in the day. I'm almost even with the top of Rattlesnake Mountain, and I can look beyond all that, so there's some real nice high spot out this way.
1: Ah, very nice.

Well, yeah, no, I will have, I'll have a radio on. I'll have an HT on 7-9. Who knows, I might have another one on this one.

0: Yeah, you know what? If you guys do a Acadia, I'm definitely going to be bringing along to the top of the hill. Doesn't have to be too high off the ground, one or two masts jammed in between some of the rocks. I'll definitely bring along the 6 meter, probably the three element. Maybe, all depends if six is still active at that time of season for that month. And between bring along the 2 meter sideband that's a little long, anyway. I'm going to have to give that a try locally in the park and see how that works out. But other than that, for down in the campground, I'll bring along my hex beam. I got a buddy pole hex beam with the mount and everything, and set that up and operate with that.
1: Hey, I'm just going to grab it. I'm just designated here at the home QTH, I'll say 73. Everybody have a good rest of your day. KB1, TZS, up by QRT here.
2: No, actually, Andrew, I had my Outbacker up on the Cadillac Mountain, but that would be nice to do off Cadillac Mountain. Ooh. Yeah, that might be entertaining. 6 meters off the Cadillac Mountain might get into across the pond.
0: Yeah, no, I'd definitely try that with two of the masts. Put one in. I got jam one in. I'm trying to get a PCC to fit that. So find a rock, jam it between the rocks so it holds up. And then try to operate that. Otherwise, and also maybe the, I'd say the elk. The elk is a nice, simple 2 meter antenna. The new one I have, the from M squared, because said that thing's 14 feet long. And now, you know, you'll raise some eyebrows. I'm like, people are like, what the heck is that? So that'd be kind of neat, but I don't know. I'm not sure about how much 2 meter sideband activity is up in that part of Maine.
2: I think I heard a WB2 station chime in.

0: another station out there? Not, that was strange. Thought I heard something else. Yeah, no, we had some interesting looks when I had my Outbacker up, and I also had the Aero up on top of the Cadillac Hill. I had my, I packed my 2800, and we made a few 5-2 contacts. I think one was about 50 miles away, and then I also hit the Nantucket 7-9 repeater from Cadillac Mountain on 65 watts.
1: That's nice to have. Yeah, you definitely raised a couple of eyebrows. I had my youngest daughter, she was pretty good. My wife and my son. My son was not into amateur radio. He's more into, like, didn't want to do anything with the amateur radio at that time. But my daughter, the youngest one, she's pretty good. Some lady was like, what's going on? Or trying to figure out what's going on. But my daughter explained to him. So that was kind of neat that, that was a couple of years ago, and she's pretty good. Saying, yeah, my dad's doing amateur radio. So, she explained to her what's going on, and she asked a couple other questions, so it was kind of neat that she was able to say, yeah, my dad's doing this. I'm listening to 14652. I hear someone from Massachusetts trying to get in here, but that's it.
0: Yeah, actually, Mark brought one of his daughters up for the trip, and he was doing a soda activation with one of his antennas that he had. I was doing a POTR. That was before the FTX-1 did what it did. But before it did what it did, I managed to get Giannis on 17 meters from there. So, while I was doing, when we were making contacts, and we had a few people came up like, is that what I think it is? And we also had a few other hams that, hey, I'm the so-and-so call sign. And when people were asking, what are you guys doing? And when Mark and I couldn't respond because we're making a QSO, his daughter would go, ham radio! Oh, okay. So we definitely got a few, looks, eyebrows, and... But all was well.
1: You know, it's actually really nice and special when you go up with a couple of hams and you're not being rushed. So I was kind of being rushed. My wife didn't want to walk around the top of the mountain. My youngest daughter did. My son didn't want to. My other daughter, she didn't want to. And I'm like, man. You know, it's like it's not difficult up here. It's actually they made it so easy that people can get around. Even people in a wheelchair can get around there. It's already being pushed around there so easily now. Now it's so nice. So, yeah, they didn't want to even be up the mountain. They were inside my car either listening to music or reading a book or something like that. And I'm like, guys, I'm like, wow, what a waste of time. I was up there maybe 8 years ago, I forget when it was. Kids were a little bit younger, but I went up there with them. Wife was in Spain with her mother for, I think, a week or 2 weeks. And I went up there with the kids for a weekend or during a week. And we hiked. We did a couple of things out that way. Kids got in the water. My daughters were crazy enough to get into the ice-cold water there and swim. But they enjoyed that. So, yeah, it was nice when the kids were younger and they could do stuff. And these days, they're like, nah, I'm not hiking. Are you nuts?
0: Bow out for a minute. I'm making a stop here at the site. I'm going to check on a couple things, and I'll be back out.
1: All right, very good. I'll be here. I'm going to be listening. I'm going to be listening over on 5-2, but I'll be monitoring the repeater. All right, this is N1YLO.
0: KV1RJS.

0: DBN, checking into the repeater. Not sure if anybody's listening. Over.
1: Now last station, W1WRL. That's Greg over here. I'm listening and mobile.
0: Oh, hey, Greg. Yeah, I'm mobile as well. I'm on 15 right now, it looks like, in Connecticut.
1: Yeah, I know that one. Just way ahead at north or south. And call sign and handle, again, you're coming in wonderfully. I'm on the Vernon 7, 2-meter machine, 7345.
0: I'm heading south to New York City, coming from Maine, and yeah, it's a simple little ICOM ID 5100, and I'm glad to hear you're coming in great as well.
1: Well, I hope the traffic's not too bad for you. It is the weekend, but I think heading south is probably better than, I think you said you're heading south. Boy, it's the end of the week. Better than heading north. I'm heading into Hartford here, not too far from the repeater, at least this repeater. This is the link system, so there's a lot of repeaters that are pulled together, both on 2 meters and 70 centimeters to make it go. You have a lot of coverage as you head south there on 15.
0: Yeah, it's a pretty heavy traffic situation at the moment, but yeah, I hit this repeater before, and I realize it is linked, so I am going towards Hartford at the moment, but I'm not quite there yet.
1: Oh, very good. Yeah, there's a lot of construction there at the, as 15 comes into 91. So, be aware. You want to stay on the right when the merge happens. It's a little bit bizarre, and it's all torn up over there. I was there earlier in the week. I had to go down to, New Jersey earlier in the week. Yeah. It's that time of year. You know, people moving around usually on the weekends. Of course, in the holidays, not far away for those people that wanted their taking next week off.
0: Yeah, that seems about right. I mean, that's how I'm feeling right now. I mean, it's not probably the best day to be on the road at this hour, but sometimes you can't pick them. You know what I mean? You just got to do whatever you got to do. But yeah, I've seen a lot of RVs and a lot of trailers, and seems like there's a lot of action going on right now.
1: Are you aimed to head back to Maine on your drive today, or are you breaking somewhere in between?
0: No, I'll be staying in Brooklyn, New York tonight. I have a house there. I moved my business from New York to Maine, so I'm like commuting back and forth quite a bit. So I've been trying to hit a lot of different repeaters as I drive through. So I've hit this one at least once, maybe twice before. So it seems like a pretty good setup.
1: Okay, well, if you're heading towards Brooklyn, you're heading, I think you might have misspoke, or I might have misheard. Yeah, you're heading south, and yeah, the Bridgeport is a part of the link system. I can't repeat all the specs to you, but there's a 2-meter machine down there that's linked in this as well, so when you start breaking, so all my nonsense about coming into Hartford, Unless you're north of Hartford. I didn't ask that. I'm not sure where 15 is on the north side of Hartford. I'd have to think about that a minute because I don't usually use it. But, yeah. Anyway, back to you, W1WRL Mobile.
0: Yeah, I'm just checking now because I hope I didn't make some sort of mistake, but I feel like I'm going the right way. Yeah, no, I'm heading towards 91, I think. That's and then eventually 95. So. But yeah, it's just a backed-up action right now.
1: Brooklyn. Yeah, I used to do the Bronx on the weekends once a month for a while. But, yeah, that's tough. This time of year on Friday, wow, you're taking your life in your hands. I tell you, I went down in New Jersey over the George Washington. I had the most pleasant ride early Tuesday morning. It's really unbelievable. Usually the traffic heading into the city, but, I was on the Hudson Parkway there, coming south, and even early in the morning, it was around 5:30 or so in the morning, and it was hardly anybody on the road. I couldn't believe it. I dumped you into Manhattan before you get on the George Washington Bridge, and I was like, whoa, I'm in Manhattan. I've done it before, but it was just so little traffic. It was kind of shocking.
0: Yeah, I mean, if my life afforded me to be able to get up at that hour and hit some of those roads, yeah, I've been on it on occasion, like you're saying, really early, and it is wide open, so it is possible.
1: We're in whereabouts in Maine? Do you sink the flag or call your home QTH?
0: Currently it's called Saco, Maine. And, it's not a big town, but it's got stuff, and it's a much nicer pace than Brooklyn, New York, for sure.
1: Don't they have the lake? Why am I thinking that's by the big lake, kind of northwest of Portland, or I've got that confused with something?
0: No, you're right. There is a big lake. It's called Sebago Lake, and, it's not that far.

0: Very good. All right, well, I'm coming up to approaching 91 myself. Did you make it to 91 yet?
1: Actually, I'm on 91 now.
0: Well, you can help me out. Is it moving?
1: Yeah, it's moving now. Seems like it's doing pretty okay.
0: Well, I can kind of sneak the back roads if it wasn't. You know, that's sometimes it's a crapshoot, but I can kind of get I can get back to Cromwell when there's more than one way to get there once I get to 91. Actually, even on the west side of the east side of the river where I am now, there's ways to get there too. But I think I'm already past the turnoff, so I'm kind of committed to getting on 91 or passing 91, one or the other.
1: All right, well, good luck, and thanks for talking. I'm going to let you go. I always forget all the hints and call signs, but it's like 7-3, I think it is, right?
0: That's what they say. That's what they say. 7-3s, and we'll catch you next time. W1, WRL.

1-EQ. AR1Z here, yes, clean launch. No smoke at all on the tailpipe, so looks good. I want to make sure you got out okay. To be your tight tail, so I might be able to make that light with you.

0: and it doesn't feel like it's going to tip over as easy, you know?
1: Looks like it's tracking really nicely. You can, I can see the slight offset on the chassis from the weight of the batteries, but that's very, very marginal, very minimal, so it's looking good. WR1Z.